0: Coming up this hour with Elena Smith and Jordan Davis.
1: Blackjack's there. Sports betting's there.
2: Yeah.
1: A couple things have been major problems for me.
2: Find out the rest of the story in just a few here on Backstage Country.

0: It's Backstage Country. Jordan Davis is hanging out this week. I'm Elena. And last week was a big one for country music, the ACM Awards. Yeah. We talked earlier about how you performed with your buddy Thomas Rhett. I do want to kind of talk about award shows, though, because, you know, they're a lot. There's a lot going on. It's also Las Vegas for ACMs. It's craziness. Everybody's there. Yeah. Just a lot of... It can be very, you know, over... why can't I think of the word? Stimulating.
1: Yeah.
0: How do you feel about award shows? Do you enjoy the hullabaloo of it all, the red carpet?
1: Yeah, I do. I mean, it's fun to kind of, it's like grown up homecoming,
0: you know, really
1: where
0: is.
1: We all get to like go over there and get dressed up and then you go to the dance and then you go to the after parties with all your friends, which is a lot of fun. Yeah, being in Vegas can wear you out a little bit.
0: I feel like we were a little tame the last few years with Dallas, but then Vegas came back around.
1: We're right back. We're back in it. You know, blackjack's there. Sports betting's there.
0: Yeah.
1: A couple things that can be major problems for me. No, I love them in a sense of I do have some good friends in country music that, you know, if we're left to Nashville, somebody's here and here, you're kind of ships passing in the night. So there's at least one weekend where we all get pinned down in the same area. And then too, on the side of it where you have, you know, teams and your label and all those people that help everything during the year, they're all there too. So you're able to kind of spend some time with them and catch up and, you know, and it's a week that we're not out playing shows. We're just able to kind of, you know, relax and, well, I mean, other than performing, but, you know, you're able to kind of relax a little bit and have fun. So I like award shows.
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9: Just three more days in the school year as Flagler Schools prepares for the finish line, as well as the future. That headlines this 60 seconds in Flagler Schools. This Wednesday and Thursday are the final days of the school year at Flagler Schools, and they are half days with early dismissal times. High schools dismiss at 11, middle schools at 12:10 p.m., and elementary schools dismiss at 1:10. Our soon-to-be graduates from Matanzas and Flagler Palm Coast High School will walk across the graduation stage this Sunday at the Ocean Center in Daytona Beach. The Pirate Nation sets sail to the south for their ceremony beginning at 2. Then our Bulldog graduates head south for a nighttime ceremony getting underway at 7. Congrats to the class of 2026. As we look toward the future, Flagler Schools is now expanding our VPK classes at all five of our elementary schools. 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Today is Memorial Day, and the schools and offices within Flagler Schools are closed in honor of all of our men and women who served and paid the ultimate sacrifice and service to our nation. I'm Don Foley, and that's 60 Seconds with Flagler School.
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3: 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Partly cloudy sky through the night as the shower threat remains limited. Temperatures mid-70s. Partly to mostly sunny on Tuesday. The high around 90. Chance of rain 20% for the afternoon. A little better chance of a storm on Wednesday. And a better chance still on Thursday. Each day close to 90. 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

it's Jordan Davis, and I'm all about discovering new music. So stick around, because we're going to share some new music with you guys that you're going to love. 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

0: Stage Country. Jordan Davis is your host this week. I'm Elena, and we're catching up on all the things. And earlier, you talked about Red Rocks and how that was one of the shows that you got to play over this last year. Yeah. And bucket list, for sure. I was actually there that night. It was incredible. And like that was one of the coolest shows of yours that I've ever been to. But it does make me wonder, like, now that you've crossed that off the list, that's a huge one that, like, yeah, every artist wants to play. What are you chasing now? Like, what's on the bucket list?
1: I know, right? Yeah. I kind of had to. It wasn't until a couple of days after that where I was like, wait a second, what are we doing this for now?
0: Yeah. Like, you got to keep moving the line, right?
1: Yeah, obviously, you know, going back there, I feel like it's always going to be special, but yeah, you're never going to get the first time again. But so like going back to Red Rocks would be really cool. You know, I think you just kind of start looking at like Madison Square Garden would be awesome.
0: Yes.
1: Play there.
0: Yeah.
1: You know, those just kind of iconic venues that, I mean, legends of music have played in, you know, that are also like tough to get to, you know, so mm-hmm. it's like you also have to do the hard work to get to playing a venue like that.
0: Right. Yeah. It's not just like, oh, I want to play that. Yeah. Let's book it. It's like they have their standards too.
1: Yeah. So like, to me, that's kind of what, after checking off like the bucket list spots, now I'm just in a sense of like, all right, what can kind of push me to make great music that will allow me to get in a room like that. So that one's one that is kind of I've got on the dartboard right now.
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18: Just three more days in the school year as Flagler Schools prepares for the finish line, as well as the future. That headlines this 60 seconds in Flagler Schools. This Wednesday and Thursday are the final days of the school year at Flagler Schools, and they are half days with early dismissal times. High schools dismiss at 11, middle schools at 12:10 p.m., and elementary schools dismiss at 1:10. Our soon-to-be graduates from Matanzas and Flagler Palm Coast High School will walk across the graduation stage this Sunday at the Ocean Center in Daytona Beach. The Pirate Nation sets sail to the south for their ceremony beginning at 2. Then our Bulldog graduates head south for a nighttime ceremony getting underway at 7. Congratulations. Congrats to the class of 2026. As we look toward the future, Flagler Schools is now expanding our VPK classes at all five of our elementary schools. Have a child heading to kindergarten next school year? 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Today is Memorial Day, and the schools and offices within Flagler Schools are closed in honor of all of our men and women who served and paid the ultimate sacrifice and service to our nation. I'm Don Foley, and that's 60 Seconds with Flagler School.
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27: 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Temperatures overnight are in the mid-70s. The shower threat negligible through the night. Partly cloudy sky getting into the upper 80s to low 90s on Tuesday. The mainly sunny sky, 20% chance of an afternoon storm. Mid-70s, partly cloudy Tuesday night, and then each day the chance of rain goes up a little bit. Wednesday and Thursday, still near 90 each day. Now, more of today's hot country and your all-time favorites on Kix Country 98.7.
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0: It's Backstage Country. I'm Elena. Jordan Davis is your host this week, and we're catching up on all the things. You know, Jordan, it's been a minute since I've seen you.
1: Yeah.
0: You were here last year, right around when Learn the Hard Way was either just coming out or had just come out.
1: Just come out.
0: I want to talk about that creative process that you're in right now, because since you are a year removed from, you know, all the craziness of album release and all of that stuff, like, when did you find that you were back in that creative space?
1: Yeah. I wrote with, you know, I kind of have my guys that I like to kind of start with. And
0: you got good group of collaborators.
1: They're the best.
0: Yeah.
1: And, you know, I sat down with my brother and the Jenkins brothers, who we wrote Dirt together and a bunch of other songs. But, you know, I think that was in January.
0: Okay.
1: That we just took a couple days and went and rode outside of town. And we wrote three songs, and I love all three of them. And when I got back, you know, I had to start packing for getting ready to go overseas. And that was the first time where I was like, man, I kind of wish I was just here. I wish I could go back and just lock in on that for a couple days.
0: You were ready.
1: And then since then, it's just the fire's only gotten hotter, and I'm just ready to make a new record. And I feel like I have an idea of where I want to go with it and what I want to say. And

0: pen to paper and get it out.
1: Don't go anywhere. 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
15: Just three more days in the school year as Flagler Schools prepares for the finish line, as well as the future. That headlines this 60 Seconds in Flagler Schools. This Wednesday and Thursday are the final days of the school year at Flagler Schools, and they are half days with early dismissal times. High schools dismiss at 11, middle schools at 12:10 p.m., and elementary schools dismiss at 1:10. Our soon-to-be graduates from Matanzas and Flagler Palm Coast High School will walk across the graduation stage this Sunday at the Ocean Center in Daytona Beach. The Pirate Nation sets sail to the south for their ceremony beginning at 2. Then our Bulldog graduates head south for a nighttime ceremony getting underway at 7. Congrats to the class of 2026. As we look toward the future, Flagler Schools is now expanding our VPK classes at all five of our elementary schools. Have a child heading to kindergarten next school year? 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Today is Memorial Day, and the schools and offices within Flagler Schools are closed in honor of all of our men and women who served and paid the ultimate sacrifice and service to our nation. I'm Don Foley, and that's 60 Seconds with Flagler School.
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5: 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Partly cloudy sky through the night as the shower threat remains limited. Temperatures mid-70s. Partly to mostly sunny on Tuesday. The high around 90. Chance of rain 20% for the afternoon. A little better chance of a storm on Wednesday. And a better chance still on Thursday. Each day close to 90. 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
1: It's Backstage Country. Jordan Davis is your host this week. I'm Elena. And you know, I get so excited when you come back around because we get to kind of dive into your catalog again, which we do every time you're here. But I like to hear different stories about everything. And right now, I want to talk about Turn This Truck Around because it is looking like it could be your next number one song. I'll knock on wood. I'm superstitious, you know, but I think that you're pretty much in the clear here. Double digits and already double digits with number one songs, but what would Jordan in 2018 think about the fact that you're a double digit artist now?
2: Oh man, I mean, I wouldn't believe it, you know. I mean, I think, you know, moving, you know, just wanting to write songs, and I think at that point it was kind of like if you could just have one, then you kind of check the box and everything after that was just extra. So to think now that here we are coming up on 10 number ones, It's a lot of things. It's you know, I'm blessed to get to do this, to call this a job, you know, and to, I think the songs that I have put out mean a lot to me. So that kind of adds to making it a little bit more special, but I would not have believed it.
1: Did you always know you wanted this one to be a single since you've had it?
2: Oh, yeah.
1: Yeah.
2: The first, I mean, the day we left, my first kind of test that it has to pass is, if, you know, I try to, you go in, you write a song, and we do it a lot. So, like, you write a song, you maybe listen to it when you first get the demo back.
1: Yeah.
2: And then you kind of try to forget about it and move on to the next song. I mean, you don't forget about it, but you put it somewhere where it's like, all right, when we start making a record, we'll go back through, we'll listen to these and see what raises its hand.
1: Keep it in your back pocket.
2: Yeah. Mm-hmm. And Truck was one that I was just like, I could not stop listening to the demo of this song. So much so that I sent it to the band. I think the first time we played it out was Tortuga.
1: Well, that's a good place to play it for the first time.
2: And I was kind of like, guys, this is either going to be a disaster, because not only has this song not been released, like, they can't even go find it. I mean, like, you know, it's truly playing a brand new song. And we walked off stage that night and my whole band was like, God, dude, that has to be a single. So, yeah, we knew it pretty early on.
1: Is that a vulnerable feeling to perform something that, like, people haven't even seen on YouTube? Like, they haven't even seen, like, a book bootleg or something.
2: You haven't even... I mean, we hadn't teased it. We hadn't done anything. So, yeah, it's definitely... Because, you know, once you commit to that...
1: Right. There's no going.
2: You're 3 minutes and 30 seconds of, like, well... First 20 seconds weren't great. You know, if we don't pick them up, but, you know, it's not like, hey, you know what? Stop this, guys. We're not going to finish this. But yeah, it makes you a little nervous to always throw a brand new song in the set.
1: Well, and on a stage like Tortuga, it shows how much confidence you've had in this song, you know, from the beginning, which is incredible. I'm so glad that you did, and that it's a single, and that we get to play it on the radio right now. So do you want to introduce it?
2: 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This is Jordan Davis, and this is my song, Turn This Truck Around, on Backstage Country. Yeah.

0: This is Jordan Davis, your co-host of Backstage Country this week. 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
17: 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That headlines this 60 seconds in Flagler Schools. This Wednesday and Thursday are the final days of the school year at Flagler Schools, and they are half days with early dismissal times. High schools dismiss at 11, middle schools at 12:10 p.m., and elementary schools dismiss at 1:10. Our soon-to-be graduates from Matanzas and Flagler Palm Coast High School will walk across the graduation stage this Sunday at the Ocean Center in Daytona Beach. The Pirate Nation sets sail to the south for their ceremony beginning at 2. Then our Bulldog graduates head south for a nighttime ceremony getting underway at 7. Congrats to the class of 2026. As we look toward the future, Flagler Schools is now expanding our VPK classes at all five of our elementary schools. Have a child heading to kindergarten next school year? 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Today is Memorial Day, and the schools and offices within Flagler Schools are closed in honor of all of our men and women who served and paid the ultimate sacrifice and service to our nation. I'm Don Foley, and that's 60 Seconds with Flagler School.
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23: 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Temperatures overnight are in the mid-70s. The shower threat negligible through the night. Partly cloudy sky getting into the upper 80s to low 90s on Tuesday. The mainly sunny sky, 20% chance of an afternoon storm. Mid-70s, partly cloudy Tuesday night, and then each day the chance of rain goes up a little bit. Wednesday and Thursday, still near 90 each day. 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
3: Hey there, Backstage Country. It's Elena, and we have got Jordan Davis here as our host this week. It's been so awesome.
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0: Backstage Country. Jordan Davis is your host this week. I'm Elena, and we're catching up on all the things. And earlier, you talked about Red Rocks and how that was one of the shows that you got to play over this last year. But it does make me wonder, like, now that you've crossed that off the list, that's a huge one that, like, every artist wants to play. Well, just like a bucket list, like, I feel like your definitions of success are always going to change throughout your life and your career, you know, from when you're 18, the things that you thought were success then are definitely not what you're thinking today. These days, how would you define success?
1: Oh, gosh.
0: And a loaded question, right?
1: Well, no. I mean, like, it's one that I feel like I've wrestled with over the last, like, you know, being able to do some things that I never would have dreamed I could do in music. You know, I think that, you know, now success is, you know, still trying to write the best song I could write, still trying to make the best record I can make, and not having success be the result of that, but more so like, what am I doing to get there? You know, am I giving songwriting the time that it deserves in order to make a great record? And that's just on the professional side of it. And then, you know, the personal side of it is raise some humans that are good people. And, you know, if I were to look at success and I can only take one of them, it would be that, you know, it's, you know, how do you raise your kids to just be good human beings? And that's something that I'm really kind of trying to hone in on right now. Not that I don't have bad kids. That sounds awful. My kids are pretty good for the most part. But, you know, that's another thing that I feel like you can always be getting a little bit better at.
0: Yeah, because we're all just learning as we go.
1: We're all figuring it out. Mm-hmm. I tell them that all the time. You know, Dad, why are we doing this? I don't know, sweetie.
0: Yeah.
1: I don't know. I think this is the best thing for you. Like, that's all I can give you, you know, and we'll figure it out together.
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20: 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Partly cloudy sky through the night as the shower threat remains limited. Temperatures mid-70s. Partly to mostly sunny on Tuesday. The high around 90. Chance of rain 20% for the afternoon. A little better chance of a storm on Wednesday and a better chance still on Thursday. Each day close to 90. 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

0: It's Backstage Country. I'm Elena. Jordan Davis is your host this week, and we're catching up on all the things. You know, Jordan, it's been a minute since I've seen you.
1: Yeah.
0: You are known to have some pretty powerful collaborations. Are there any songs that you've written that you're like, ooh, I definitely want to get somebody on this?
1: There's a couple that I have pinpointed for songs, collabs I want to do. Here recently, you know, I got to go do some songs with Brandon Lake.
0: Yes. And, y'all went viral.
1: Dude, it was
0: a couple weeks ago with that.
1: Brandon's an amazing human. I was blown away by the show.
0: Yeah.
1: Like, I mean, it went from revival worship to Southern rock show to country concert, all in an hour, 2 hour period. Mm-hmm. And I was just floored by it. And I told him leaving, I was like, man, we've got to do something together. We've got to get together and write and try to get something that we can put out together. So I don't ever want to force it, but he's definitely one that I would love to put a song out with.
0: Well, clearly everybody else would love that too. Because like, yeah, I said, like when you guys performed, was it By Dirt?
1: Yeah, we did By Dirt.
0: Yeah.
1: And then When a Cowboy Prays, him and Cody's collab.
0: Yes, that's right.
1: Which was awesome.
0: I could not escape those videos, and I wasn't mad about it.
1: Yeah.
0: But like, they were everywhere. So, yeah, I think the manifestation needs to happen for not only you, but the fans as
1: 100%,
0: well.
1: 100%, yeah.
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15: Just three more days in the school year as Flagler Schools prepares for the finish line, as well as the future. That headlines this 60 seconds in Flagler Schools. This Wednesday and Thursday are the final days of the school year at Flagler Schools, and they are half days with early dismissal times. High schools dismiss at 11, middle schools at 12:10 p.m., and elementary schools dismiss at 1:10. Our soon-to-be graduates from Matanzas and Flagler Palm Coast High School will walk across the graduation stage this Sunday at the Ocean Center in Daytona Beach. The Pirate Nation sets sail to the south for their ceremony beginning at 2. Then our Bulldog graduates head south for a nighttime ceremony getting underway at 7. Congratulations. Congrats to the class of 2026. 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I'm Don Foley, and that's 60 Seconds with Flagler School.
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21: 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Temperatures overnight are in the mid-70s. The shower threat negligible through the night. Partly cloudy sky getting into the upper 80s to low 90s on Tuesday. The mainly sunny sky, 20% chance of an afternoon storm. Mid-70s, partly cloudy Tuesday night, and then each day the chance of rain goes up a little bit. Wednesday and Thursday, still near 90 each day. 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

0: All right, that was a great first day with Jordan Davis here on Backstage Country. I'm Elena, and hey, bud, are you up for another day of this?
1: I would not miss another day of this, Elena. So much fun hanging out with y'all. I'll be back tomorrow for more stories behind the songs from my new album, Learn the Hard Way, what's happening on the road, and a whole lot more.
0: Can't wait. Rest up. We'll see y'all back here tomorrow on Backstage Country. You always

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3: Hey there, it's Elena, and welcome to a brand new week of Backstage Country with a brand new host. He's an ACM and CMA award winner with 9 number one solo hits. He's got a 10th with Thomas Rhett. He is also the first artist in history to have 2 Song of the Year winning songs off of 1 album. And he was just on stage a week ago performing at the 2026 ACM Awards in Las Vegas. We're so happy you're here, Jordan Davis. Welcome back.
4: I'm so pumped to see you again, Elena. Thank you so much for having me and the listeners. I'm excited to tell stories behind my music and more.
3: 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Jordan Davis hosting all week long on Backstage Country. So let's go. Just

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0: It's Backstage Country. I'm Elena. Jordan Davis is your host this week, and we're catching up on all the things. You know, Jordan, it's been a minute since I've seen you.
1: Yeah.
0: You were here last year, right around when Learn the Hard Way was either just coming out or had just come out.
1: Yeah, just coming out.
0: Yeah, so now that you are coming up on an almost year anniversary of the album,
1: yeah.
0: What has this last year been like for you with this era of your music and your catalog?
1: Yeah, it's been, I'm so proud of this record.
0: Yeah.
1: It's been fun. You know, we toured it and got to play some amazing venues off of this record. Red Rocks was the bucket list spot that we've been able to do. And then doing our first headlining tours in Australia and going back to Europe. It has been busy. And it's actually been cool now that after we got back from Australia, we've kind of slowed down and taken some time off. A, because I'm excited to write songs again.
0: Okay.
1: Now that we have a little bit of time off the road and not as busy of a year as we've had. It's been really fun to get back in the writing room and come up with ideas and start working on a new project. It's been busy on the family front, which has been great. I think the most thing I'm excited about is I'm just excited to write songs again.
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6: Just three more days in the school year as Flagler Schools prepares for the finish line, as well as the future. That headlines this 60 Seconds in Flagler Schools. This Wednesday and Thursday are the final days of the school year at Flagler Schools, and they are half days with early dismissal times. High schools dismiss at 11, middle schools at 12:10 p.m., and elementary schools dismiss at 1:10. Our soon-to-be graduates from Matanzas and Flagler Palm Coast High School will walk across the graduation stage this Sunday at the Ocean Center in Daytona Beach. The Pirate Nation sets sail to the south for their ceremony beginning at 2. Then our Bulldog graduates head south for a nighttime ceremony getting underway at 7. Congrats to the class of 2026. As we look toward the future, Flagler Schools is now expanding our VPK classes at all five of our elementary schools. Have a child heading to kindergarten next school year? 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I'm Don Foley, and that's 60 Seconds with Flagler School.
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11: 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Partly cloudy sky through the night as the shower threat remains limited. Temperatures mid-70s. Partly to mostly sunny on Tuesday. The high around 90. Chance of rain 20% for the afternoon. A little better chance of a storm on Wednesday and a better chance still on Thursday. Each day close to 90. 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
1: We have got Jordan Davis hosting with me this week. I'm Elena. I'm like, who am I? What? Okay.
2: You're awesome as who you are.
1: Thank you. So are you. But we are having a great time getting to catch up and talk about all of your hits. And that cannot happen without talking about Next Thing You Know, which for me, we were talking earlier, I am expecting. So now this song is taking on like a whole new level of meaning to me. And I know I'm not the first person, won't be the last that it does that for, because you really can and do grow with this song. Yep. So for you, from when you wrote this to when you perform it now, how do you perceive it differently from back then?
2: You know what's crazy about this song is I didn't, you know, and I feel like we've talked about this, I almost didn't record this song.
1: Right.
2: Like, I go back to the day we wrote it because I'm writing it, Josh Osborne, Graylin James, Chase McGill, three writers that are unreal songwriters, have hits with everybody. And I walk in with an idea that is so anti-hit that it's not even funny, which is to write a song about falling in love, having kids, growing up, getting old. And then said, like, and you know, what if we don't even do like a chorus? We don't even repeat anything. It just is kind of like life. It starts and it just keeps going. And all three of those guys were like, 100%. And probably in the back of their mind, they're just like, eh, you know, a repeatable hitty chorus would probably do us pretty well. But man, I think that goes to show you that it's just three great writers that are, they're willing to do whatever. And yeah, we finished the song. I go home. It meant a lot to me, but I never would have expected it to do what it's done. And I wouldn't have expected it to grow on me the way it has.
1: Like how so?
2: I mean, just in, you know, I mean, obviously you write it about, you know, at that time I had two kids.
1: Yeah.
2: You know, to where now every time I play it, it's, you know, that's who I'm thinking about. You know, how fast they're growing up. And it's a great reminder. You know, it almost doesn't, it used to kind of maybe make me sad. Or not sad, but just like make you think like, hey, you're missing a lot of stuff. Mm-hmm. To where now it's just a great reminder of, I think I've seen the way this song is connected with people, and it's special to get to play it live. So it just makes the time you do get with them more special.
1: That's cool that you have something that you perform every night that makes you think that way.
2: Yeah.
1: Because a lot of times, if your music doesn't connect with you that way, then you're just like doing, you're in the moment, you're whatever.
2: Yeah.
1: But yeah, that takes you back to them. That's really sweet.
0: You are listening to Backstage Country. There's more coming up with Jordan Davis.
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19: Just three more days in the school year as Flagler Schools prepares for the finish line, as well as the future. That headlines this 60 Seconds in Flagler Schools. This Wednesday and Thursday are the final days of the school year at Flagler Schools, and they are half days with early dismissal times. High schools dismiss at 11, middle schools at 12:10 p.m., and elementary schools dismiss at 1:10. Our soon-to-be graduates from Matanzas and Flagler Palm Coast High School will walk across the graduation stage this Sunday at the Ocean Center in Daytona Beach. The Pirate Nation sets sail to the south for their ceremony beginning at 2. Then our Bulldog graduates head south for a nighttime ceremony getting underway at 7. Congrats to the class of 2026. As we look toward the future, Flagler Schools is now expanding our VPK classes at all five of our elementary schools. Have a child heading to kindergarten next school year? 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Today is Memorial Day, and the schools and offices within Flagler Schools are closed in honor of all of our men and women who served and paid the ultimate sacrifice and service to our nation. I'm Don Foley, and that's 60 Seconds with Flagler School.
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25: 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Temperatures overnight are in the mid-70s. The shower threat negligible through the night. Partly cloudy sky getting into the upper 80s to low 90s on Tuesday. The mainly sunny sky, 20% chance of an afternoon storm. Mid-70s, partly cloudy Tuesday night, and then each day the chance of rain goes up a little bit. Wednesday and Thursday, still near 90 each day. Now, more of today's hot country and your all-time favorites on Kix Country 98.7.
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6: Happy Tuesday, everybody. Welcome to show number 1600. Nice even number there. I'm Granger Smith, your host on After Midnight. I've got some good news on the way to read for you. And Hudson's got some Nashville news to read for you. I've got so much good country music to play for you. And I'm with you for a long time. All the way to the sun comes up, if you want to stay with me that long. But either way, I'm with you. You're not alone. It's After Midnight. Let's go.

0: All right, check out this good news story. An Arkansas teacher adopted the student who walked into her classroom singing her own name. Strange, but hang tight. Listen to this. Lexi McLennan, a second grade teacher in Arkansas, still smiles thinking about the day that little Mary burst into her classroom singing her own name. And that funny, book-loving girl was a foster child. And over time, the bond between the teacher and the student grew into something neither one of them expected. It's crazy. Listen to this. This spring, Lexi made it official and adopted Mary, giving her the forever home that she always dreamed of. And Lexi put it simply, she was meant to be in my life. Amen, Lexi. That is good news.
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9: 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Partly cloudy sky through the night as the shower threat remains limited. Temperatures mid-70s. Partly to mostly sunny on Tuesday. The high around 90. Chance of rain 20% for the afternoon. A little better chance of a storm on Wednesday. And a better chance still on Thursday. Each day close to 90. 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

So next hour, I want to hear from you on this topic. What was your ice cream truck order? Do you remember that? Do you still crave that? 866-607-8383. We'll talk next hour.

0: Hey, Granger, it's Greg Grasshopper. I'm calling from Berea, Kentucky still. Just want to tell you, doing a good job, buddy. Take it and keep up the good work. That's why we're all hanging around. We ain't going nowhere. Love the show.
1: Hey, Greg, I appreciate you, brother. Thank you for calling in.

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0: Ann Hudson coming in with the latest Nashville updates. And what do you have for us today?
1: Oh, this is so cute, Granger. Luke Combs supporting kids and their entrepreneurship ways. I'll explain coming up in your Nashville news next.

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1: This is such a cute story. Luke Combs, when he was performing in Green Bay, he managed to stop by a kid's lemonade stand. Not only were the boys starstruck by seeing Luke Combs at their lemonade stand, but they said that he tipped them $120. I love that. If you follow Luke on Instagram, you'll notice in the carousel of pictures he posted from Lambeau Field, he has a picture of him at their lemonade stand. It's so cute.
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15: 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Temperatures overnight are in the mid-70s. The shower threat negligible through the night. Partly cloudy sky, getting into the upper 80s to low 90s on Tuesday. The mainly sunny sky, 20% chance of an afternoon storm. Mid-70s, partly cloudy Tuesday night, and then each day the chance of rain goes up a little bit. Wednesday and Thursday, still near 90 each day. Now, more of today's hot country and your all-time favorites on Kix Country 98.7.
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5: Happy Tuesday, everybody. Welcome to After Midnight. I'm your host, Granger Smith. Hour number two starts right now. You know, whatever the reason you're up right now, and maybe you just can't sleep, or maybe you're still up and you're just finishing work, all those reasons, hey, I'm grateful for you third shifters for keeping America rolling 24/7. I've got this topic I want to discuss, lighten things up a little bit. What would be your ice cream truck order? Do you remember that? The iconic ice cream truck music is playing and you're running through the, you know, the neighborhood trying to get to the truck. What are you ordering? 866-607-8383. We'll go down that rabbit hole this hour. I've also got Earl Nibbles Jr. this hour bringing us a dumb criminal story. And then, you know me, I've got so much good country music to play for you. Hour number two starts right now. You show

0: Thanks so much for staying up with us. 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
1: Okay, here we go. Topic of the hour. We're finally here. I'm going to get some phone calls. I want to play you on the air. The question is this. If you hear that iconic sound from the ice cream truck and imagine yourself being a kid, what do you want to order from the ice cream truck? Maybe a question you have not thought about in a long time. I've got my producer, the Ant-Man, sitting with me, and we have established what we like. I'm a push pop guy.
2: Yeah. There were two that went through the neighborhood yesterday. Two. We talked about it being seasonal. Yeah, it's definitely Memorial Day.
1: You saw one.
2: Yeah. Oh, yeah.
1: See, that's the downside of me living in the country. We don't get too many ice cream trucks like when I was a kid.
2: We were driving, so we passed by. But
1: They're out and about.
2: Yeah,
1: it's ice cream.
2: My clothes are dry. I couldn't buy one.
1: you gotta have half wet clothes and bare feet. So, to you, listener, what are you ordering at the ice cream truck? 866-607-8383.
3: When I went up to the ice cream truck, it was definitely that ice cream with the Powerpuff Girl and the eyeballs were like gumballs or something like that. Or it was the SpongeBob one. Definitely. One or the other.
1: Seeing a pattern here. As years went on, as decades went on, there were new introductions to the ice cream truck. One of them was SpongeBob.
2: Yeah.
1: We heard one yesterday from a Ninja Turtle.
2: That's right.
1: But it seems like it's the same ice cream with the same eyeballs.
2: I'm sure.
1: Because everyone mentions the eyeballs when they say that.
2: It's probably from not even an ice cream company, probably from a gumball company that needed to get rid of something that made ice cream.
1: Everyone that mentions that mentions the eyeballs.
2: That's right. A little treat.
1: 866-607-8383.
4: I heard the ice cream truck. I go running every time. I always bought me a Bomb Pop. Gotta have the Bomb Pop. Doing a great job. Keep up the good work.
1: Hey, thank you, brother. I could just tell by his voice when he started talking, he was going to say one of the classics.
2: Absolutely. 100%.
1: We've done this show enough times, yeah, man. We could already tell, oh, he's going for something classic. Mm-hmm. Like, that guy was not ever going to say SpongeBob in the eyeballs.
2: No, unless he was going to order for his grandkids. That might be all that.
1: Yeah. This is good stuff. 866-607-8383.
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1: Hey, y'all, it's Granger Smith. 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
8: 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Partly cloudy sky through the night as the shower threat remains limited. Temperatures mid-70s. Partly to mostly sunny on Tuesday. The high around 90. Chance of rain 20% for the afternoon. A little better chance of a storm on Wednesday. And a better chance still on Thursday. Each day close to 90. 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

Okay, let me first tell you the conclusion, and then Earl can tell you the story. A mother and her son are both arrested and put in jail because they're dumb. Earl's going to fill in the blanks on that story. Earl Dibble's Dumb Criminals coming up next.

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1: I'm Earl Dibbles Jr. I'm a country boy. 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I got a story to prove it. A video's been released showing a mom squaring off with a police officer while her son was being arrested for DUI. The 19-year-old was initially pulled over after they suspected that he was driving while intoxicated. The mom then showed up and appeared to be intoxicated herself. That's when she tried to tackle the cop that was arresting her son. She was charged with battery of a police officer. Her son was charged with aggravated DUI. They both were charged with being dumb.
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12: 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Temperatures overnight are in the mid-70s. The shower threat negligible through the night. Partly cloudy sky, getting into the upper 80s to low 90s on Tuesday. The mainly sunny sky, 20% chance of an afternoon storm. Mid-70s, partly cloudy Tuesday night, and then each day the chance of rain goes up a little bit. Wednesday and Thursday, still near 90 each day. 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

0: Okay, go to the phone lines. I'm going to take your phone call right here, hopefully. My number, 866-607-8383, asking this question. What was your ice cream truck order?
1: Hey, Frazier, keep up the good work. 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
5: Hey, thanks for starting your Tuesday here with me on After Midnight. Y'all, what's up? I'm Granger Smith, your host. I have some things that went down on this day in history I want to talk about coming up, plus some Nashville news with Ann Hudson. She's going to talk about her favorite stars out there in Nashville and what they're up to. All of this here early on a Tuesday. I'm glad you're with me. Keep that station here.

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1: Prettiest girl I'd ever seen. Look at her, man, look at me.

It's about time to run over some history from today. The last Model T rolled off the assembly line on this day. Plus, a lot more things happened. I want to talk about everything that happened on this day in history coming up in two songs. Hang tight.

0: talking about history, and he's even got the diploma to prove it. It's time for This Day in History on After Midnight with Granger Smith.
1: On this day, May the 26th, 1897, the book Dracula went on sale. 1923, the first 24-hour Le Mans race was run. 1927, Henry Ford and the Ford Motor Company produced the last and 15th millionth Model T Ford. 1967, the Beatles released the album Sgt. Pepper's Lonely Hearts Club Band. 2004, Terry Nichols is found guilty of helping carry out the Oklahoma City bombing. Some famous birthdays include acting legend John Wayne, jazz legend Miles Davis, rocker Lenny Kravitz, and country legend Hank Williams Jr. Those are just a few things that went down on this day in history.
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5: 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Partly cloudy sky through the night as the shower threat remains limited. Temperatures mid-70s. Partly to mostly sunny on Tuesday. The high around 90. Chance of rain 20% for the afternoon. A little better chance of a storm on Wednesday. And a better chance still on Thursday. Each day close to 90. 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

brought this up last hour. 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
1: 2:30 in Bakersfield, California, and I'm out door dashing. Just trying to make a couple bucks, man, and get some bills paid. But I got me some good country music playing, and just roll around.
2: 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I can

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1: Gotta love a career milestone, Granger, and that's exactly what Kenny Chesney is experiencing right now. I got that story coming up in your Nashville news next.

0: Here's what's new in Nashville. Here's Ann Hudson.
1: Big shout out to Kenny Chesney. Continues to break chart records. He has now scored his 100th hit on the Hot Country Songs chart. He's now the fourth artist in history to pass the 100 song mark on the Hot Country Songs chart, joining George Jones, Morgan Wallen, and Taylor Swift. Kenny is now tied with George Strait for the most ever, with both scoring 100 hits.
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16: 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Temperatures overnight are in the mid-70s. The shower threat negligible through the night. Partly cloudy sky, getting into the upper 80s to low 90s on Tuesday. The mainly sunny sky, 20% chance of an afternoon storm. Mid-70s, partly cloudy Tuesday night, and then each day the chance of rain goes up a little bit. Wednesday and Thursday, still near 90 each day. 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
6: Third Shifters, welcome to Tuesdays After Midnight. Hour number four starts right now. Thank you for being here. You allow America to roll 24-7, working that third shift. Whatever the reason you're up late or up really early or maybe you just can't sleep, I'm Granger Smith, your host on After Midnight, telling you, you're with me. Hey, we're not alone. I've got this topic I want to discuss. What would be your death row last meal? Been running this down several shows, but I'm still running it because I'm getting some really good phone calls. What would be your death row last meal? 866-607-8383. Earl Nibbles Jr. is back in this hour with a dumb criminal story and a whole bunch of good country music I got planned to play. Hang tight. We're After Midnight.

0: Thanks so much for staying up with us. 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
1: Okay, here we go. Topic of the hour, and I dread this topic a little bit, to be honest with you guys. Got my producer, the Ant-Man, sitting with me. I dread it because it makes me so hungry. Because I'm talking about your last meal of your life, the death row meal. If you could choose the last meal you would ever have in your life, what would it be? And you know, to my own detriment, to my own pain, I'm asking you to describe every bit of this meal. The sides, the main dish, the dessert, possibly, even the drink. Down to it all. Give me all the details. Punish us all right now and just tell us what it is, your death row meal. I'm going personally chicken fried steak.
2: Yeah.
1: And I have said that the last few shows, and I think I'm still sticking with that. But it needs to be the thin kind where the crust is still attached to the meat. And I don't like it if the crust falls off. I don't like chicken fried steak like that. So it needs to be right. I actually like to do gravy on the side.
2: Instead of on it.
1: Because I want to control how much gravy goes on.
2: Okay, got it.
1: And it has to be homemade gravy. None of the stuff out of the box.
2: Yep.
1: It needs to be homemade gravy made with the leftover frying stuff from the steak itself. Okay.
2: From the oil.
1: Yeah. And I don't want them to dictate how much gravy goes on there. I want to put just the right amount of homemade gravy on just the right amount of breaded meat. And so that's why I would get it on the side. And then I would get grandma's fried potatoes, which aligns with what you would want.
2: Yeah.
1: And I'd probably go pinto beans with some kind of ham in it. And you didn't like the pickled okra the other day.
2: No.
1: You heard that?
2: I could do fried, though.
1: But I too would go fried okra. And I'm throwing in their cornbread. Mm-hmm. And I'm going to lean on your side and go a sweet side of cornbread with jalapeno.
2: Yeah. Sweet.
1: With butter. I want it hot.
2: Yeah.
1: I want butter on it. I'm telling all this to the warden.
2: And in it. Yeah, you got to slice it in half, put it inside, put it back on top, and then put some on top. Yeah.
1: And back to the steak. I want a steak so big that it fills the whole plate, and then I want a second plate with all the other stuff on it.
2: Absolutely.
1: Then I want a half and half tea because I don't want it too sweet. I don't want them to dictate how sweet it's going to be, and I don't want unsweet tea because I'm about to die, and I want to, you know, perk it up a little bit.
2: Yeah.
1: So I want half and half. And then dessert. I want a Luby's cheesecake. I want the graham cracker crust Luby's cheesecake, which is like a fluffy kind of cheesecake, Luby's cafeteria.
2: You didn't know it? Granger is on death row right now. Yeah. And
1: so I laid out an example. Now I want to hear from you guys. 866-607-8383.
3: The last meal I would want to have would be a barnyard bustard, other than a gravy and sausage and bacon on the side, but homemade biscuits, just like

0: like I make at home.
1: Mm. Barnyard Buster.
2: I don't know that one, but
1: I don't know what all is in it. Sounds good, though.
2: Sounds good. Sounds good. Give me some more. 866-607-8383.
3: Let me tell you, if I had to have my last meal, there's 3 P Noon here from down Golden Matter. And my last meal would be some fried shrimps coming to the dock and some fried catfish. Now, I'd have a couple of boudin links. I'd have some hog head cheese on some saltine crackers. And I'll wash all that down with one of them red pot rouge. Woo! C'est bon.
2: Tell me you're from Louisiana without telling me you're from Louisiana.
1: And then please provide translation.
2: Oh, man. I am so thankful for that phone call. And I want to go. I want to go where that guy eats, man.
1: Yeah.
2: Because I'm a Texan and I am not cultured enough, but I love me some Cajun food.
1: Yeah.
2: I love me some Cajun food. That's a good, good phone call. 866-607-8383.
4: 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Just call and leave a message at 866-607-8383. Come be a part of After Midnight with Granger Smith.
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0: Sunny on Tuesday, the high around 90, chance of rain 20% for the afternoon. A little better chance of a storm on Wednesday, and a better chance still on Thursday, each day close to 90. 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
2: 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And to Tyler's point, I think that's why music never defined us. We were different in that way. We were more about growing together as a brand and finding different ways and different talents to engage people. And I think anytime you have this kind of discussion, it always leads back to like the comment, Ant-Man, of someone saying, but Granger, you left music, you could have reached so many more people. And to that I say, God doesn't need me to reach more people. In fact, he doesn't need anybody to reach more people. He reaches his people.
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0: Hey, Granger, this is Ben Miller, just on my way to work on this beautiful morning, calling from Temple, Texas. Just wanted to thank you for everything you do. Listen to you every morning on my way to work.
1: Thank you, Ben. You're right down the road from me, buddy. Thanks for calling.

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It could also land you in jail if you've been driving like an idiot. Earl's going to share this dumb criminal story with us next.

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1: I'm Earl Devils Jr. I'm a country boy. I'm an honest boy, too, and crime don't pay. I got a story to prove it. There's a teenager in Sydney, Australia, that's vowing to no longer drive like an idiot after a car crash led the police to finding multiple driving violations on his dash cam. The kid stands accused of driving with a suspended provisional license, doing burnouts in the parking lot, reckless driving, and driving over the speed limit. Meanwhile, outside the court, the teen thanked the police for teaching him a lesson, adding, "I've got to stop driving like an idiot." Hey, it's still good to know there's country teenagers in Australia.
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2: 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Now, seeing my grandson out on the water, it means everything to me. Watching him and taking in the blue waves, the sea breeze, the blurry horizon.
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10: 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Temperatures overnight are in the mid-70s. The shower threat negligible through the night. Partly cloudy sky getting into the upper 80s to low 90s on Tuesday. The mainly sunny sky, 20% chance of an afternoon storm. Mid-70s, partly cloudy Tuesday night, and then each day the chance of rain goes up a little bit. Wednesday and Thursday, still near 90 each day. 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

Oh, we've gotten some really good phone calls about this question, this topic. What would be your death row last meal? I'm talking about, tell me, go all the way down the sides. Just make us hungry. Give us the biscuits. Give us the cornbread. Give us the kind of cornbread you're wanting. Don't just give us the iced tea, but give us the sweetness of it. Give us everything. I don't know. You can tell me your plate that you want for it. Tell me your forks and knives you want for it. I don't care. Give me your death row last meal. 866-607-8383.

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5: Tuesday, early risers. What's up? Welcome to After Midnight with me, Granger Smith. I'm your host. I've got some good news I want to read for y'all coming up. Put a smile on your face, hopefully. Plus some Nashville news with Ann Hudson. She's coming in to talk about your favorite stars out there in Nashville and catch you up with their news. Hang tight for all of this early on a Tuesday. We are After Midnight. Hi.

0: All right, check out this good news story. An Arkansas teacher adopted the student who walked into her classroom singing her own name. Strange, but hang tight. Listen to this. Lexi McLennan, a second grade teacher in Arkansas, still smiles thinking about the day that little Mary burst into her classroom singing her own name. And that funny, book-loving girl was a foster child. And over time, the bond between the teacher and the student grew into something neither one of them expected. It's crazy. Listen to this. This spring, Lexi made it official and adopted Mary, giving her the forever home that she always dreamed of. And Lexi put it simply, she was meant to be in my life. Amen, Lexi. That is good news.
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0: Hey, y'all, it's Granger Smith. 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
11: 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Partly cloudy sky through the night as the shower threat remains limited. Temperatures mid-70s. Partly to mostly sunny on Tuesday. The high around 90. Chance of rain 20% for the afternoon. A little better chance of a storm on Wednesday and a better chance still on Thursday. Each day close to 90. 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

0: Hey, how's it going? Up pretty early today, driving down from St. Louis, Missouri to New Orleans. It's great to be listening to the show this morning, though. Love Mississippi. Love this part of the country, so thank y'all.
1: I love that part of the country, too, man. Thank you for calling in.

0: It's time for some country thoughts with Earl Dibbles Jr.
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0: Ann Hudson coming in with the latest Nashville updates. And what do you have for us today?
1: Oh, this is so cute, Granger. Luke Combs supporting kids in their entrepreneurship ways. I'll explain coming up in your Nashville news next.

0: 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It's Ann Hudson.
1: This is such a cute story. Luke Combs, when he was performing in Green Bay, he managed to stop by a kid's lemonade stand. Not only were the boys starstruck by seeing Luke Combs at their lemonade stand, but they said that he tipped them $120. I love that. If you follow Luke on Instagram, you'll notice in the carousel of pictures he posted from Lambeau Field, he has a picture of him at their lemonade stand. It's so cute.
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13: 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Lots of sun, 88 to 92 this afternoon. Southeast winds as high as 10 to 20 miles per hour. A few clouds, mid-70s tonight. Sunshine near 90 tomorrow. Isolated showers tomorrow night, 70s. Showers and thunderstorms, upper 80s Thursday. 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

Hey, thanks for sharing your Tuesday here with me on After Midnight, y'all. Before you take off and get that old day started, let me remind you, God is great and He is worthy of our praise. I'm Granger Smith, coming to y'all from the Yee Yee Farm in Central Texas. If you're just not getting your day started and you want to hang out some more, join me for Mornings with Granger over there on Yee Yee Radio. The link to Yee Yee Radio is in the bio of our Instagram at After Midnight Granger Smith. Thanks for hanging out.

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5: One final hour of Tuesdays After Midnight starts right now. Welcome, y'all. I'm Granger Smith. I'm your host. I'm going to talk about some things that went down on this day in history coming up this hour, plus some Nashville news with Ann Hudson. She's the one going to keep you informed about all your favorite stars out there in Nashville. Hang tight for all of this on our final hour. We are After Midnight.

It's about time to run over some history from today. The last Model T rolled off the assembly line on this day. Plus, a lot more things happened. I want to talk about everything that happened on this day in history coming up in two songs. Hang tight. I love a first cast when the water's glass.

0: He loves talking about history, and he's even got the diploma to prove it. It's time for This Day in History on After Midnight with Granger Smith.
1: On this day, May the 26th, 1897, the book Dracula went on sale. 1923, the first 24-hour Le Mans race was run. 1927, Henry Ford and the Ford Motor Company produced the last and 15th millionth Model T Ford. 1967, the Beatles released the album Sgt. Pepper's Lonely Hearts Club Band. 2004, Terry Nichols is found guilty of helping carry out the Oklahoma City bombing. Some famous birthdays include acting legend John Wayne, jazz legend Miles Davis, rocker Lenny Kravitz, and country legend Hank Williams Jr. Those are just a few things that went down on this day in history.
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7: 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It'll be partly to mostly sunny near 90 this afternoon, a few clouds, mid-70s tonight, sun close to 90 tomorrow, developing showers and thunderstorms for Thursday, 87 to 91. 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

Hey, I've got an open phone line anytime. My number is 866-607-8383. Hit me up sometime and share what you're up to, where you're listening from, what you're doing on the third shift. Again, my number is 866-607-8383. Thank you for being here on After Midnight.

0: Hey, Granger, this is Nipsey from Statesville, North Carolina. I'm on my way to work. Just love listening to you in the morning. On my way to work and get my day started, and you just bring so much joy and happiness, and you have brought faith back into my life, and I appreciate you so much. Please keep on doing what you're doing. We love you so much.
1: Oh, that is so encouraging. Thank you for that call. Jagman.

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1: Gotta love a career milestone, Granger, and that's exactly what Kenny Chesney is experiencing right now. I got that story coming up in your Nashville news next.

0: Here's what's new in Nashville. Here's Ann Hudson.
1: Big shout out to Kenny Chesney. Continues to break chart records. He has now scored his 100th hit on the Hot Country Songs chart. He's now the fourth artist in history to pass the 100 song mark on the Hot Country Songs chart, joining George Jones, Morgan Wallen, and Taylor Swift. Kenny is now tied with George Strait for the most ever, with both scoring 100 hits.
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12: 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Lots of sun, 88 to 92 this afternoon. Southeast winds as high as 10 to 20 miles per hour. A few clouds, mid-70s tonight. Sunshine near 90 tomorrow. Isolated showers tomorrow night, 70s. Showers and thunderstorms, upper 80s Thursday. 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
3: News. I'm Sue Guzman. The U.S. launching new strikes now against southern Iran, calling them self-defense.
4: Targets included missile launch sites and Iranian boats attempting to lay mines. The U.S. military also struck a surface-to-air missile site in Bandar Abbas that was targeting U.S. warplanes.
3: Fox's Mike Emanuel. This is Peace Talks continue in Qatar. Officials have now lifted mandatory evacuation order for thousands now that the threat of a toxic chemical tank explosion in Southern California is over.
5: The crack that formed in the tank relieved much of the pressure that had been building up, eliminating the risk of a boiling liquid expanding vapor explosion, or BLEVI. They also say that the temperature is down inside of the tank. Even though a crack formed, fire officials say that air samples show there are currently no chemicals leaking into the atmosphere.
3: Fox's Max Gordon. Eric is listening to Fox News.
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7: The Flagler and St. Johns County Sheriff's Offices investigated the dumping of 23 chihuahuas along US 1. On May 18th, deputies and animal control act on a tip. Flagler County Sheriff Rick Staley.
8: Deputies went to a home in the R section of Palm Coast, developed information for animal abuse and neglect, and were able to get a search warrant, resulting in the rescuing of over 60 dogs.
7: The dogs were suffering from mange, fleas, skin infections, overgrown nails, and feces matted into their little paws.
8: The resident has been arrested for felony animal abuse and 51 counts of animal neglect.
7: 48-year-old Carolyn Loveman of Palm Coast is being held on $41,000 bond. From the WNZF Newsroom, I'm Liz Ryan.
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12: 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It'll be partly to mostly sunny near 90 this afternoon. A few clouds, mid-70s tonight. Sun close to 90 tomorrow. Developing showers and thunderstorms for Thursday, 87 to 91. 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

It's Country 98.7, Gary Allen, and nothing on but the radio, which is a great way to start the work week, in my opinion. Yes, it's Tuesday that feels like a Monday. Good morning. I'm Kevin Kane. It is 6:12. We've got Listen and Win and More coming up today, so keep it here. New for Dan Shea, this is Say So on Kix.

0: Kicks Country 98.7. I'm on the other end of that spectrum, wishing I was younger now. Kenny Chesney and Young at 619. Good morning. I'm Kevin Kane. So yes, indeed, listen and win in the next hour. I've got a $25 gift card for High Tides at Snack Jack's South Flagler Beach, just 3 miles south of the pier, where they have a happy hour daily from 2 to 5, a shrimp special on Mondays and Tuesdays, a pound of peel and eat shrimp for only $13, dog-friendly on the patio, so much more. Make sure you're listening for that cue to call in and win. It's that easy this morning.
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So Mega Millions tonight, $311 million in that jackpot. And no winner in Powerball last night means Wednesday's drawing is up to $154 million.

0: Kicks Country 98.7, John Party and Boots Off. So Reba McEntire made surprise visits to veterans at Nashville's VA Medical Center through Musicians on Call, a nonprofit delivering live music to healthcare patients. Accompanied by Terry Clark, the duo performed songs and conducted bedside visits during a Grand Ole Opry microphone. Quote, "Music is so healing, and getting to witness that firsthand was a gift to me," McEntire says. The singer also participated in virtual programming, reaching patients at Children's National Hospital in Washington, D.C., Dolly Parton's Children's Hospital in Knoxville, Phoenix Children's Hospital, and TriStar Centennial Children's Hospital. Good stuff from Reba McEntire and Terry Clark. I'll get all this posted up on our Facebook page so you can check out the whole story there.
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17: 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We are looking good so far this morning at this point. No reports of any accidents. Trying to get back into the swing of things after the long holiday weekend. So drive safely out there. There is a report of a large pothole that was causing some problems on southbound I-95 in the right lane just past US 1, north side of Ormond Beach there. So watch out for that. But other than that, no major delays. I'm Jared Cirillo, Traffic Watch, a service of Shanpro and Shanpro, your local auto accident experts with offices at Flagler Executive Airport and Daytona Beach.
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19: 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Lots of sun, 88 to 92 this afternoon. Southeast winds as high as 10 to 20 miles per hour. A few clouds, mid-70s tonight. Sunshine near 90 tomorrow. Isolated showers tomorrow night, 70s. Showers and thunderstorms, upper 80s Thursday. Now, more of today's hot country and your all-time favorites on

0: 96, Country 98.7, Megan Maroney and Medicine at 643. Good morning. I'm Kevin Kane. So a nice warm start, 75 degrees now, looking at a high around 90 later, maybe a thunder boomer this afternoon. Of course, that's always a possibility this time of year, right? So disco night, get this one on your calendar, June 11th, 7 p.m. It's a Thursday night at Daytona State College Palm Coast Amphitheater. Soulfire presenting the Disco All-Star Band. We want to get you out there with your dancing sneakers and have a good old time. So we're going to clear out a couple of rows of chairs, open up a big dance floor. It'll be a ton of fun. Again, that's June 11th. You can get free tickets now at Ocean's Fence, Puzzled Pets, and Splash Car Wash. 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If you need more information, go to flaglerradio.com.
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2: Fox News, I'm CJ Papa. U.S. military bases in the Middle East are no longer safe. That's straight from the Iran Supreme Leader. It comes following strikes by American forces.
3: U.S. Central Command giving an update. Spokesman Timothy Hawkins saying, quote, U.S. forces conducted self-defense strikes in southern Iran today to protect our troops from threats posed by Iranian forces. Targets included missile launch sites and Iranian boats attempting to emplace mines.
2: Fox's Carly Shimkus reporting. This taking place while President Trump is still trying to strike a peace deal with Iran. Voters will head to the polls this morning in Texas to choose a Republican candidate for U.S. Senator. Incumbent John Cornyn hopes voters send him to November, where he could possibly win a fifth term, while Texas Attorney General Ken Paxton is endorsed by President Trump. The winner faces Democrat James Tallarico in November. 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
4: 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From the WNZF Newsroom, I'm Peter Killeen.
6: 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Seeing a little bit of congestion building on Granada Boulevard in the eastbound lanes there as you approach I-95. Looks like that's just routine congestion, though, as things get back underway after the extended holiday weekend. Traffic volume definitely picking up out there, but I'm not seeing any major trouble on I-95 through Flagler or northern Volusia County. 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
8: 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It'll be partly to mostly sunny near 90 this afternoon. A few clouds, mid-70s tonight. Sun close to 90 tomorrow. Developing showers and thunderstorms for Thursday, 87 to 91. 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

Kix Country 98.7, Morgan Wallen and Chase and you at 7:14. Good morning. I'm Kevin Kane. Tuesday morning that feels like a Monday. This guy in the studio tonight with Elena Smith, it's Jordan Davis and

0: 96 Country 98.7. Luke Combs and Loving on You. And good morning and happy birthday to you, John Krieger, celebrating another trip around the sun today. 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
13: 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Seeing a little bit of congestion building on Granada Boulevard in the eastbound lanes there as you approach I-95. Looks like that's just routine congestion, though, as things get back underway after the extended holiday weekend. Traffic volume definitely picking up out there, but I'm not seeing any major trouble on I-95 through Flagler or Northern Volusia County. 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I'm Jared Cirillo. 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
15: 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Lots of sun, 88 to 92 this afternoon. Southeast winds as high as 10 to 20 miles per hour. A few clouds, mid-70s tonight. Sunshine near 90 tomorrow. Isolated showers tomorrow night, 70s. Showers and thunderstorms, upper 80s Thursday. 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

0: Pancakes.
1: Good morning.
0: Good morning. Who's on my phone?
1: Brittany Minota.
0: Brittany, great news for you. You're caller four this morning.
1: That's amazing.
0: Absolutely. A $25 gift card for High Tides at Snack Jacks in South Flagler Beach, just 3 miles south of the pier. True oceanfront dining since 1947. They've got a special on shrimp on Mondays and Tuesdays. A delicious pound of peel and eat shrimp for only $13. They're dog friendly on the patio, and you get to go check it out just for calling in on this sunny Tuesday morning. How's that sound, Brittany?
1: That's a great way to start off after a long weekend.
0: That's what I'm talking about. This Tuesday that feels like a Monday, right?
1: Right, exactly.
0: Did you have a good long weekend?
1: I did.
0: Then I'm glad we could make it even better for you on the first day back to work. Brittany, tell everybody who made you a big winner on this Tuesday.
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0: Kix Country 98.7, the highly underrated Dustin Lynch and Easy to Love. So Blake Shelton attended Gwen Stefani's No Doubt performance at the Sphere in Las Vegas after completing his own Caesar's Palace residency. The country star posted on Instagram Sunday, writing, quote, "So proud of my wife at Gwen Stefani and the at No Doubt guys for working their butts off to see and putting on a hell of a show. Unfreaking real," he says. He finally got a night off to see the performance and shared photos of himself cheering with the audience. He also received a No Doubt jacket after the show and was photographed hugging Stefani. His attendance came after his ex-wife, Miranda Lambert, had already seen the show, posting her own enthusiastic review, calling No Doubt so good while dancing to spider webs. Shelton's delayed attendance was due to scheduling conflicts with his own Vegas show, which was running simultaneously with Stefani's residency. All of this posted up on our Facebook page with some photos and the full story. You can check it all out there. This Thursday is National Hamburger Day, and everyone knows the best burgers in Flagler are at Beachfront Grill. 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
2: Angelosi, Iran's supreme leader, says U.S. military bases in the Middle East are no longer safe after CENTCOM said American forces carried out what it calls self-defense strikes on mine-laying boats in the Strait of Hormuz.
3: These were the first U.S. strikes that have targeted Iran since early May. A spokesperson for Iran's armed forces said any new aggression will be met with a far more severe response. The strikes come amid the backdrop of ongoing diplomatic efforts to reach an agreement between Iran and the United States.
2: Fox's Trey Yinks in Tel Aviv today. Texas Senate runoff pits four-term Senator John Cornyn against State Attorney General Ken Paxton.
4: Attorney General Paxton was the second-place finisher in the March vote, and last week he received President Donald Trump's endorsement, who had criticized Cornyn for dismissing Trump's 2024 comeback chances.
2: That's Fox's Alex Hogan. The winner faces Democratic nominee James Tallarico. 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
0: This local news is a service of Flagler County's Toyota dealer, Beaver Toyota in St. Augustine, conveniently located right off I-95 at exit 311.
5: Flagler County Public Schools Assistant Superintendent Angela O'Brien telling the free-for-all how the district administration ensures uniformity across all schools.
6: We've got 900 teachers that not everyone is functioning like an independent contractor, and the same with all of our schools. We want our students and our families to experience the same great level and quality of education no matter what school they choose to go to. And for us, you know, we came in, we know the statistics. Superintendents are around for about 3 years in districts. And so we wanted to put something in place that would last if we're not here.
5: O'Brien, who started with the district's human resources department, says it all starts with the relationship between teacher and student.
6: You'll see in every classroom that we have a social contract. We have questions that we ask students when they're getting off track. We have an expectation for how often we interact with students.
5: I'm John Harvey reporting.
7: 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Seeing a little bit of congestion building on Granada Boulevard in the eastbound lanes there as you approach I-95. Looks like that's just routine congestion, though, as things get back underway after the extended holiday weekend. Traffic volume definitely picking up out there, but I'm not seeing any major trouble on I-95 through Flagler or northern Volusia County. 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
9: 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It'll be partly to mostly sunny near 90 this afternoon. A few clouds, mid-70s tonight. Sun close to 90 tomorrow. Developing showers and thunderstorms for Thursday, 87 to 91. 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

Country 98.7 Zach Brown Band and Toes at 8:14. Good morning. I'm Kevin Kane. Tuesday morning in the sunshine. Already 79 degrees. The high today around 90. If you're headed to the beach, make sure you grab that smart speaker and say, "Hey Alexa, play Kix Country 98.7."

Kix Country 98.7, Sam Hunt and Country House. So Jake Worthington announced on Friday he's stepping back from music and touring to work on personal issues. The It Ain't the Whiskey singer and voice runner-up shared on social media that he has lived, quote, a life as my heroes did, but that life gotten a hold on me, unquote. Worthington said he needs time to focus on himself, quote, for my wife and daughter, adding, quote, I love my family, my friends, and my fans too much to let it take over me, unquote. He promised to come back even better and

0: and concluded with God Bless Country Music. Fellow country artists shared support in comments, with Tracy Byrd calling it the best news I've heard in a while, and Carly Pierce writing, quote, "This takes a lot of courage. Proud of you." Dierks Bentley and Jake Owen also offered encouragement to the singer, who gained fame as a runner-up on The Voice's sixth season. All of this posted up on our Facebook page. You can check it out there.
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11: 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Quite a bit of congestion developing as things get back to normal after the extended holiday weekend. LPGA Boulevard, about a 5 to 6 minute delay. Eastbound lanes as you approach I-95. Also seeing quite a bit of congestion on eastbound International Speedway Boulevard approaching the highway. Bevel Road, the westbound side, also seeing heavy congestion between Clyde Morris Boulevard and I-95. That's just routine congestion, though. No reports of any accidents anywhere. I'm Jared Cirillo, Chanpro and Chanpro, your local auto accident experts, with offices at Flagler Executive Airport and Daytona Beach.
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13: 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Lots of sun, 88 to 92 this afternoon. Southeast winds as high as 10 to 20 miles per hour. A few clouds, mid-70s tonight. Sunshine near 90 tomorrow. Isolated showers tomorrow night, 70s. Showers and thunderstorms, upper 80s Thursday. 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

0: Kicks Country 98.7, Zach John King, and get to drinking. At 8:46, so a TikTok video featuring 74-year-old George Strait performing his 1985 classic The Chair during his Austin concert series at Moody Center has captured widespread attention online. Social media users praised both the nostalgic performance and Strait's enduring appeal, with comments including "my favorite George Strait song" and "greatest male country voice ever." Others focused on his appearance, writing "still crushing on him, and that man is aging like fine wine." Since his 1981 debut, Strait has released over 30 platinum records and achieved 60 number one singles as the only performer in history to have a top 10 hit every year for over 30 years. I'll get this posted up on our Facebook page for you. Good stuff from George Strait.
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14: 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Seeing a little bit of congestion building on Granada Boulevard in the eastbound lanes there as you approach I-95. Looks like that's just routine congestion, though, as things get back underway after the extended holiday weekend. Traffic volume definitely picking up out there, but I'm not seeing any major trouble on I-95 through Flagler or Northern Volusia County. 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I'm Jared Cirillo. 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
3: The Flagler and St. Johns County Sheriff's Offices investigated the dumping of 23 chihuahuas along US 1. On May 18th, deputies and animal control act on a tip. Flagler County Sheriff Rick Staley.
4: Deputies went to a home in the R section of Palm Coast, developed information for animal abuse and neglect, and were able to get a search warrant, resulting in the rescuing of over 60 dogs.
3: The dogs were suffering from mange, fleas, skin infections, overgrown nails, and feces matted into their little paws.
4: The resident has been arrested for felony animal abuse and 51 counts of animal neglect.
3: 48-year-old Carolyn Loveman of Palm Coast is being held on $41,000 bond. From the WNZF Newsroom, I'm Liz Ryan.
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8: 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It'll be partly to mostly sunny near 90 this afternoon, a few clouds, mid-70s tonight, sun close to 90 tomorrow, developing showers and thunderstorms for Thursday, 87 to 91. 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
11: It's today's hot country. 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
16: 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Lots of sun, 88 to 92 this afternoon. Southeast winds as high as 10 to 20 miles per hour. A few clouds, mid-70s tonight. Sunshine near 90 tomorrow. Isolated showers tomorrow night, 70s. Showers and thunderstorms, upper 80s Thursday. Now, more of today's hot country and your all-time favorites on Kix.

0: 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Thursday, 3 to 6 p.m., we'll be at Beachfront Grill celebrating National Hamburger Day with $5 hamburgers. And everybody knows Beachfront Grill's got the best burgers on the beach. We'll see you there, 3 to 6. 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Here's Riley Green on Kix.
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1: I'm Therese Crowley. Iran reverts to threats after a weekend of peace negotiations, and the U.S. responded by striking Iranian boats laying mines.
2: U.S. Central Command says these were self-defense strikes in southern Iran, targeting missile launch sites and boats placing mines in the Strait of Hormuz. Four people are reported killed on the boats. A senior U.S. official tells Fox the strikes are over for now, and the declared ceasefire with Iran is still in effect. Iran's Supreme Leader, Mojtaba Khamenei, is threatening U.S. military bases in the region, saying in a statement, Gulf nations will no longer be a shield.
1: Fox's Chris Foster. Qatar is mediating Iran peace talks because it holds Iran's frozen assets. Texas two-step Senate runoff election today. Sitting Senator John Cornyn versus the president's pick, State Attorney General Ken Paxton. Winner takes on progressive James Tallarico. President Trump having his biannual physical at Walter Reed before he turns 80 in June. 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
4: Flagler County Public Schools Assistant Superintendent Angela O'Brien telling the free-for-all how the district administration ensures uniformity across all schools.
5: We've got 900 teachers that not everyone is functioning like an independent contractor, and the same with all of our schools. We want our students and our families to experience the same great level and quality of education no matter what school they choose to go to. And for us, you know, we came in, we know the statistics. Superintendents are around for about 3 years in districts. And so we wanted to put something in place that would last if we're not here.
4: O'Brien, who started with the district's human resources department, says it all starts with the relationship between teacher and student.
5: You'll see in every classroom that we have a social contract. We have questions that we ask students when they're getting off track. We have an expectation for how often we interact with students.
4: I'm John Harvey reporting.
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9: 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It'll be partly to mostly sunny near 90 this afternoon. A few clouds, mid-70s tonight. Sun close to 90 tomorrow. Developing showers and thunderstorms for Thursday, 87 to 91. 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

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And Powerball, no winner last night. That one now up to $154 million. 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

0: you're keeping it country. Climbed up on the floor, driving sleep. 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
15: 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Lots of sun, 88 to 92 this afternoon. Southeast winds as high as 10 to 20 miles per hour. A few clouds, mid-70s tonight. Sunshine near 90 tomorrow. Isolated showers tomorrow night, 70s. Showers and thunderstorms, upper 80s Thursday. 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
2: Fox News, I'm CJ Papa. The blockade remains in the Strait of Hormuz, and that fragile ceasefire withstands a major test.
3: Despite the U.S. carrying out those strikes last night in southern Iran, Gulf Arab states remain hopeful that a deal can get done. U.S. military officials say the strikes were carried out in self-defense, targeting missile launch sites and boats they say were laying mines in the Strait of Hormuz.
2: Fox's Jeff Paul in Dubai. Florida decisions from the U.S. Supreme Court this morning. The justice denied Florida's bid to block other states from issuing commercial driver's licenses to some illegal aliens. Justices Thomas and Alito dissented, saying Florida's case should have been heard. All the polls are now open in Texas for the runoff between two Republicans, incumbent U.S. Senator John Cornyn and Trump-backed State Attorney General Ken Paxton. The winner takes on Democrat James Tallarico in November. 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
5: The Flagler and St. Johns County Sheriff's Offices investigated the dumping of 23 chihuahuas along U.S. 1. On May 18th, deputies and animal control act on a tip. Flagler County Sheriff Rick Staley.
6: Deputies went to a home in the R section of Palm Coast, developed information for animal abuse and neglect. And we're able to get a search warrant, resulting in the rescuing of over 60 dogs.
5: The dogs were suffering from mange, fleas, skin infections, overgrown nails, and feces matted into their little paws.
6: The resident has been arrested for felony animal abuse and 51 counts of animal neglect.
5: 48-year-old Carolyn Loveman of Palm Coast is being held on $41,000 bond. From the WNZF Newsroom, I'm Liz Ryan.
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8: 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It'll be partly to mostly sunny near 90 this afternoon. A few clouds, mid-70s tonight. Sun close to 90 tomorrow. Developing showers and thunderstorms for Thursday, 87 to 91. 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
12: 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Lots of sun, 88 to 92 this afternoon. Southeast winds as high as 10 to 20 miles per hour. A few clouds, mid-70s tonight. Sunshine near 90 tomorrow. Isolated showers tomorrow night, 70s. Showers and thunderstorms, upper 80s Thursday. 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

Yo, Nelly, that's it for me on this Tuesday. Candy's up next with more of today's Hot Country and your all-time favorites to bring you through the afternoon and take you up to Backstage Country at 7 tonight with Jordan Davis. I leave you with Ella Langley and Morgan Wallen on Kix.

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2: Grace Crowley. Consumer confidence unexpectedly rising, highest since December, and oil prices sinking. With optimism for a U.S.-Iran peace deal, Fox's Jeff Paul in Dubai.
3: Leaders here in the Gulf are still hopeful and trying to actively work to get that U.S.-Iran peace deal across the line. We know a delegation from Tehran recently traveled to Qatar to continue diplomatic efforts there, but complicating this entire picture, those recent strikes carried out overnight by the U.S. military in southern Iran. U.S. military officials saying the strikes were carried out in self-defense, targeting missile launch sites and boats they say were laying mines in the Strait of Hormuz.
2: Summer reprieve for former FBI Director James Comey. A federal judge moved his trial from July to October in New Bern, North Carolina, for threatening the president with his post in Seychelles. President Trump has his biannual physical. 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
6: Hey, it's Katie. Today we're joined by Dr. Brett Sessing, interventional cardiologist with AdventHealth. 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How do you think heart health education in the community can be beneficial to everyone?
7: 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And also teaching CPR in the community can be helpful in treating people who have sudden cardiac arrest, but also teaching the community about healthy nutrition, finding ways to distribute healthy foods to underserved communities or access to healthy care or healthy screenings. 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Also helping develop policies at both the local level and federal level in terms of using food as medicine. Healthy food can definitely be a way to treat high blood pressure, high cholesterol, and prevent heart disease.
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9: 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It'll be partly to mostly sunny near 90 this afternoon, a few clouds mid-70s tonight, sun close to 90 tomorrow, developing showers and thunderstorms for Thursday, 87 to 91. 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

It's Rodney Atkins here on Kix Country 98.7 on this Tuesday, the 26th of May. Hello, it's Candy. Hope you had a fabulous long Memorial Day weekend. As we get back into the groove of things for a short week, got school ending at the end of the week. Lots of other great things going on as we officially kind of kick off summer. So we'll talk about all of that, but first, Alexandra Kay, it's Straight for the Heart. Ready?

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12: It's today's hot country. 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

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Playing today's Hot Country and your all-time favorites. It's Sarah Evans, Suds in the Bucket right now. Little Zach Top, Alpha Sanity for you right here on Kix.

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19: 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Lots of sun, 88 to 92 this afternoon. Southeast winds as high as 10 to 20 miles per hour. A few clouds, mid-70s tonight. Sunshine near 90 tomorrow. Isolated showers tomorrow night, 70s. Showers and thunderstorms, upper 80s Thursday. 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

none. Jordan Davis here on Kix. And Jordan Davis going to be coming to the St. Augustine Amphitheater. That will be coming up August 16th. You can go to theamp.com for tickets and details on that. And, you know, we do Backstage Country weeknights 7 to midnight. Each week you get a different country star as your host. And Jordan Davis, your host this week. So make sure you tune into that later on tonight. Right now, Russell Dickerson. It's worth your watch.

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2: I'm Gianna Gelosi. A couple rulings out of the Supreme Court today. And one, the justices are not allowing Florida to sue to stop California and Washington from issuing commercial driver's licenses to truck drivers in the U.S. illegally.
3: Florida's complaint was originally filed after an illegal migrant from India who could neither speak nor read English, but who was driving a big rig, caused a deadly crash in Florida.
2: Fox's Eben Brown in another case.
4: The Trump administration in 2020 banned immigration judges from publicly speaking or publishing anything about immigration law or the agencies employing them without prior Justice Department permission. The policy continued under the Biden administration and still stands with the Supreme Court ruling, at least for now. It doesn't address the legality of the policy. It sends the case back to an appeals court that last year questioned its legality and ordered more fact-finding.
2: Fox's Chris Foster. 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
6: Flagler County Public Schools Assistant Superintendent Angela O'Brien telling the free-for-all how the district administration ensures uniformity across all schools.
7: We've got 900 teachers that not everyone is functioning like an independent contractor, and the same with all of our schools. We want our students and our families to experience the same great level and quality of education no matter what school they choose to go to. And for us, you know, we came in, we know the statistics. Superintendents are around for about 3 years in districts. And so we wanted to put something in place that would last if we're not here.
6: O'Brien, who started with the district's human resources department, says it all starts with the relationship between teacher and student.
7: You'll see in every classroom that we have a social contract. We have questions that we ask students when they're getting off track. We have an expectation for how often we interact with students.
6: I'm John Harvey reporting.
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10: 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It'll be partly to mostly sunny, near 90 this afternoon. A few clouds, mid-70s tonight. Sun close to 90 tomorrow. Developing showers and thunderstorms for Thursday, 87 to 91. 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

Right where I need to be. Gary Allen on Kix. Well, Ella Langley pretty much everywhere right now. And if you haven't seen or heard enough of her, well, you can smell her too. That's right. She has a new perfume based off of her song, Be Her. And here's the song. It's Ella Langley's number one, Be Her.

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10: 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Welcome back.
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1: 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Lots of sun, 88 to 92 this afternoon. Southeast winds as high as 10 to 20 miles per hour. A few clouds, mid-70s tonight. Sunshine near 90 tomorrow. Isolated showers tomorrow night, 70s. Showers and thunderstorms, upper 80s Thursday. 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

Megan Maroney, Tennessee Orange here on Kix Country 98.7. And of course, Megan Maroney getting ready to kick off her Cloud 9 tour. Been seeing a lot of her all over social media getting ready for the tour. And if you wanted to go see it, Kia Center in Orlando, July 16th, probably going to be your closest and best bet. All right, I've got Dan Nashe for you now. It's Say So on Kix.

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2: Fox News, I'm Therese Crowley. President Trump posting, just finished my six-month physical at Walter Reed Military Medical Center. Everything checked out perfectly. Thank you to the great doctors and staff. And Secretary of State Rubio says President Trump is going to make a good deal or no deal on Iran. Despite a U.S. defensive strike on Iran boats laying mines in the Strait of Hormuz, oil prices falling today and Arab neighbors optimistic about peace talks in Qatar.
3: Like anything with something like this, it's going to take a couple days to settle.
2: Secretary Rubio leaving India said, I'm from Miami, but it's hot. Temps over 100. The Supreme Court rules on a Florida challenge to illegal migrant truckers after an Indian driver caused a fatal U-turn wreck there. A high court deciding that Florida has no legal standing over California and Washington issuing CDL licenses to illegal migrants with no permanent address. 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
5: The Flagler and St. Johns County Sheriff's Offices investigated the dumping of 23 chihuahuas along US 1. On May 18th, deputies and animal control act on a tip. Flagler County Sheriff Rick Staley.
6: Deputies went to a home in the R section of Palm Coast, developed information for animal abuse and neglect, and were able to get a search warrant, resulting in the rescuing of over 60 dogs.
5: The dogs were suffering from mange, fleas, skin infections, overgrown nails, and feces matted into their little paws.
6: The resident has been arrested for felony animal abuse and 51 counts of animal neglect.
5: 48-year-old Carolyn Loveman of Palm Coast is being held on $41,000 bond. From the WNZF Newsroom, I'm Liz Ryan.
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0: Country weather. 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It'll be partly to mostly sunny, near 90 this afternoon. A few clouds, mid-70s tonight. Sun close to 90 tomorrow. Developing showers and thunderstorms for Thursday, 87 to 91. 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

You'll Think of Me, Keith Urban here on Kix. And of course, Keith Urban has that new Yacht Rock album called Flow State due out June 12th. You can still pre-order it now. Here's Zach John King. It's Get to Drinkin' on Kix.

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Free and easy down the road. 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You can go to theamp.com for tickets and details for that. Right now, Dustin Lynch, it's

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19: 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Lots of sun, 88 to 92 this afternoon. Southeast winds as high as 10 to 20 miles per hour. A few clouds, mid-70s tonight. Sunshine near 90 tomorrow. Isolated showers tomorrow night, 70s. Showers and thunderstorms, upper 80s Thursday. 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
1: John Saucier, Republican voters in Texas deciding whether they want incumbent Senator John Cornyn or challenger Attorney General Ken Paxton as their nominee for November's midterm election. Senator Cornyn, you worried about the general election if Paxton wins?
2: He could well lose, but even if he doesn't lose, he will win by such a razor-thin margin that it's likely to have a negative drag on the down-ballot races in Texas. Judges, local officials, House of Representatives, you name it.
1: His comments on the Fox News channel, the U.S. and Iran trying to reach a peace deal, natural gas and oil prices still high. Interior Secretary Doug Burgum on Fox Business.
3: President Trump's the one person who's got the courage and the tools. He's using diplomatic, he's using military, now he's using economic pressure to achieve his aims. And, you know, the deal maker in chief wouldn't bet against him. He's going to come through with a great deal for the world and for America.
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4: 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From the WNZF Newsroom, I'm Peter Killeen.
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8: 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It'll be partly to mostly sunny near 90 this afternoon. A few clouds, mid-70s tonight. Sun close to 90 tomorrow. Developing showers and thunderstorms for Thursday, 87 to 91. 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

Lady A, need you now here on Kix. We'll join a park ranger this Saturday at Gamble Rogers for a relaxed and informative stroll down Butterfly Lane, where you'll learn the basics of butterfly identification, observation tips, and field practices. 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
1: Lisa Ruffman, this traffic update, a service of Daytona Chrysler Dodge Jeep Ram, where we won't waste your time or money. Earlier accident, US 1 near Nova Road, has been cleared. Traffic still a little bit slow through that area. Heavy traffic, 95 through US 1, southbound through LPGA Boulevard. Traffic Watch, a service of Shanfro and Shanfro, your local auto accident experts, with offices at the Flagler Executive Airport and Daytona Beach.
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3: 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So checking cholesterol numbers early on, even in childhood, is important. The same would apply to younger individuals. 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I not infrequently see people in their early 20s who have very uncontrolled high blood pressure. So regular screenings to check for blood pressure and to check for cholesterol and glucose levels and to get an assessment of their weight or their BMI is also another thing that can be treated earlier on.
2: Learn more about Advent Health and Dr. Sassine at unbeatableheartcare.com.
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Trisha Yearwood, she's in love with the boy. 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

0: We're keeping it country. 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So here we go. Baby, don't you know this ain't my first rodeo. 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
18: 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Lots of sun, 88 to 92 this afternoon. Southeast winds as high as 10 to 20 miles per hour. A few clouds, mid-70s tonight. Sunshine near 90 tomorrow. Isolated showers tomorrow night, 70s. Showers and thunderstorms, upper 80s Thursday. 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

It's Parker McCollum on Kix. Well, we hope you will join our own Kevin Kane going to be out at Beachfront Grill in Flagler Beach coming up on Thursday. It's National Burger Day, and he will be there with some fabulous burgers with some great deals going on, not to mention, of course, Station Stash and a whole lot more. So we will see you out there at Beachfront Grill on Thursday. Right now, Brantley Gilbert on Kix, and we will take a look at Flagler afternoon traffic right after that.

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1: I'm Lisa Ruckman. 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Continued slowdowns this afternoon along U.S. 92 and U.S. 1. Heavy traffic on 95 northbound through U.S. 1 and southbound through LPGA Boulevard. 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
2: Fox News, I'm Tom Graham. Iran denouncing the most recent U.S. strikes as a sign of bad faith today as negotiations toward a peace deal continue. Several nations in the region are pushing for a permanent ceasefire.
3: Leaders here in the Gulf are still hopeful and trying to actively work to get that U.S.-Iran peace deal across the line. We know a delegation from Tehran recently traveled to Qatar to continue diplomatic efforts there, but complicating this entire picture, those recent strikes carried out overnight by the U.S. military in southern Iran.
2: Fox's Jeff Paul. Several airports ramping up efforts to keep the Ebola virus from spreading to the U.S. after an outbreak in Central Africa.
4: Already three airports, Atlanta, Washington, Houston, they will be screening passengers for anyone who comes out of Congo or some neighboring countries.
2: Fox's Steve Harrigan at Hartsfield-Jackson Airport in Atlanta. 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
6: Flagler County Public Schools Assistant Superintendent Angela O'Brien telling the free-for-all how the district administration ensures uniformity across all schools.
7: We've got 900 teachers that not everyone is functioning like an independent contractor, and the same with all of our schools. We want our students and our families to experience the same great level and quality of education no matter what school they choose to go to. And for us, you know, we came in, we know the statistics. Superintendents are around for about 3 years in districts. And so we wanted to put something in place that would last if we're not here.
6: O'Brien, who started with the district's human resources department, says it all starts with the relationship between teacher and student.
7: You'll see in every classroom that we have a social contract. We have questions that we ask students when they're getting off track. We have an expectation for how often we interact with students.
6: I'm John Harvey reporting.
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12: 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It'll be partly to mostly sunny near 90 this afternoon. A few clouds, mid-70s tonight. Sun close to 90 tomorrow. Developing showers and thunderstorms for Thursday, 87 to 91. 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

I'm from the country. Tracy Bird here on Kix. Well, Jason Aldean has that new album that just came out. Luke Bryan has a new album that will be coming out. They are scheduled to go on tour together, but I'll just give you a heads up. No Florida dates at this time. Just hard to believe, but I guess, I don't know, maybe they came this way last time. So you can still go to either of their social media or websites, see the exact tour dates, find them somewhere else, but not going to be in Florida. Here's Jason Aldean's Don't Tell on Me on Kix.

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3: Ruckman, this traffic update, a service of Daytona Chrysler Dodge Jeep Ram, where we won't waste your time or money. Slowdowns continue this afternoon on I-4 headed westbound. The usual slowdowns along U.S. 92, picking up some volumes on State Road 100. 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
4: 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Today we're joined by Dr. Brett Sessing, interventional cardiologist with AdventHealth. 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
5: 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And also teaching CPR in the community can be helpful in treating people who have sudden cardiac arrest, but also teaching the community about healthy nutrition, finding ways to distribute healthy foods to underserved communities or access to healthy care or healthy screenings. 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Also helping develop policies at both the local level and federal level in terms of using food as medicine. Healthy food can definitely be a way to treat high blood pressure, high cholesterol, and prevent heart disease.
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It's Thomas Rhett featuring Jordan Davis, Ain't a Bad Life, here on Kix. And, of course, Jordan Davis going to be coming to the St. Augustine Amphitheater. That'll be happening August 16th. And make sure you tune in this week for Backstage Country. Every weeknight, 7 to midnight, Jordan Davis, your host this week. All right, Lauren Elena featuring Chase Matthew now. It's All My Exes on Kix. I know.

0: We're keeping it country. Something good always happens after midnight. Getting loud a little later just hits nice. 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
11: 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Lots of sun, 88 to 92 this afternoon. Southeast winds as high as 10 to 20 miles per hour. A few clouds, mid-70s tonight. Sunshine near 90 tomorrow. Isolated showers tomorrow night, 70s. Showers and thunderstorms, upper 80s Thursday. Now, more of today's hot country and your all-time favorites on Kick.

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1: Lisa Luffman, this traffic update, a service of Daytona Chrysler Dodge Jeep Ram, where we won't waste your time or money. Earlier accident, US 1 near Nova Road has been cleared. Traffic still a little bit slow through that area. Heavy traffic 95 through US 1, southbound through LPGA Boulevard. 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
2: News. I'm John Saucier, New Jersey Governor Mikey Sherrill speaking to reporters about demonstrations taking place outside an ICE detention facility in Newark this week. The governor encouraging protesters to remain peaceful.
3: I would encourage everyone to, as they are gathering at Delaney Hall, to do so peacefully, and we've seen that largely happening.
2: ICE agents reportedly pepper sprayed protesters and U.S. Senator Andy Kim during an encounter. DHS out with a statement. They say demonstrators tried to obstruct law enforcement vehicles as they were leaving the facility. NASA Administrator Jared Isaacman talking about upcoming plans for moon bases and progress towards achieving long-term presence on the moon. Isaacman says his team's gearing up for the launch of Artemis 3.
4: We are working alongside our lunar lander providers, preparing for Artemis 3 crew announcement and getting ready to begin stacking Artemis 3 this summer with a target launch in mid-2027.
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6: The Flagler and St. Johns County Sheriff's Offices investigated the dumping of 23 chihuahuas along U.S. 1. On May 18th, deputies and animal control act on a tip. Flagler County Sheriff Rick Staley.
7: Deputies went to a home in the R section of Palm Coast, developed information for animal abuse and neglect, and were able to get a search warrant, resulting in the rescuing of over 60 dogs.
6: The dogs were suffering from mange, fleas, skin infections, overgrown nails, and feces matted into their little paws.
7: The resident has been arrested for felony animal abuse and 51 counts of animal neglect.
6: 48-year-old Carolyn Loveman of Palm Coast is being held on $41,000 bond. From the WNZF Newsroom, I'm Liz Ryan.
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11: 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It'll be partly to mostly sunny near 90 this afternoon. A few clouds, mid-70s tonight. Sun close to 90 tomorrow. Developing showers and thunderstorms for Thursday, 87 to 91. 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

Country and 98.7. Well, we hope you'll join us for a night of disco fever, June 11th, 6 to 9 p.m., Daytona State College Amphitheater. Soulfire going to be presenting the Disco All-Star Band. Doors going to open at 6. There will be food trucks for you to grab a bite to eat. Also going to have a beer and wine cash bar. Band is going to kick off at 7 p.m. Tickets are $10 at the door, but head on over to our social media and our website. You can see locations there where you can pick some up for free instead. And again, that is coming up June 11th. It is a night of disco fever, Daytona State College Amphitheater. We'll be right back.

0: 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Ain't no canary singing from a coal mine. I got both fists clenched if you're looking for a fire. 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
1: Rutland, this traffic update, a service of Daytona Chrysler Dodge Jeep Ram, where we won't waste your time or money. Slowdowns continue this afternoon on I-4 headed westbound. The usual slowdowns along U.S. 92, picking up some volumes on State Road 100. Traffic Watch, a service of Shanfro & Shanfro, your local auto accident experts, with offices at the Flagler Executive Airport and Daytona Beach.
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It's Keith Urban's Where the Blacktop Ends, and of course, Keith Urban's new album called Flow State, which is a yacht rock album, will be out June 12th. You can pre-order that now. Here's Vincent Mason. It's Wish You Well.

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3: 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With a partly cloudy sky through the night, our temperature backs into the mid-70s, mainly sunny, 90 degrees Wednesday, some isolated storms late day, and isolated showers and storms may continue through Wednesday night, down to the low 70s. Thursday, isolated storms become more widespread through the afternoon, high near 90. 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

George Strait, Living and Living Well here on Kix Country 98.7. I've got Zach Top for you right now. It's south of Sanity, and we'll take another look at 5 Hour Afternoon Traffic right after that.

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1: 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Traffic is slow in spots along the Belterre Parkway and Moody Boulevard, looking good along A1A. Heavy traffic this afternoon along US 92. 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
2: News, I'm Tom Rigotti. While the U.S. and Iran continue to negotiate a deal to open the Strait of Hormuz, it appears neither side is willing to capitulate to the other. Fox's Peter Ducey reports.
3: The Secretary of State Marco Rubio out there saying the Strait of Hormuz is going to open one way or another. Iran is saying we'll open the Strait if you take $24 billion in frozen Iranian money and unfreeze it. That is according to Iranian state-run media.
2: Protests for a fifth day today outside an ICE facility in Newark, New Jersey. Fox's Alexis McAdams is there.
4: These protesters are demanding that this ICE facility here in Newark be shut down because they say the migrants inside are not being treated properly. New Jersey Democrats, including Senator Andy Kim, are saying that the problem is that they believe that they are not being fed properly. They think that they're being fed food that's spoiled, so they said there's an ongoing hunger strike.
2: DHS accuses protesters of disrupting law enforcement operations. America's listening to Fox News.
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0: 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Partly cloudy sky through the night, temperature mid-70s, close to 90 Wednesday, mainly sunny, then some afternoon storms fire up. But isolated storms continue Wednesday night, and more widespread showers and thunderstorms come in through the day Thursday with a high in the upper 80s. 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

Make You Miss Me. It's Sam Hunt here on Kix. Well, Beats and Eats is a new monthly community event that combines Food Truck Tuesday and live music from the Palm Coast Concert Series. 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
3: 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Lane Riggs had to wait for Sunday morning's clear skies to capture an emotional victory in the NASCAR Craftsman Truck Series race at Charlotte. Like the other winners, Daniel Suarez in Cup and Ross Chastain in the O'Reilly Series, the Front Row Motorsports pilot performed Kyle Busch's famous bow and dedicated the win to the late racer.
7: Just a lot of emotions. I mean, I was borderline sobbing there at the end. Just our hearts are so heavy for everybody in the Busch family and everybody in the community. I just wanted to do it for him. You know, I said over the radio, I want to win for Kyle, and I hope he's proud of that performance right there. And he's taught me a lot of things just the couple years that we've raced together, and it's been a privilege to race with him. And I feel like I applied some of that stuff tonight, this morning. It's great to win here and dedicate it to him. Thank you so much.
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0: 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So, Dr. Sessing, many people think heart health is only a concern later on in life, but that's not really true, is it? At what age should you start keeping an eye on your heart health, even if you're feeling fine?
1: There are new guidelines that were just published, and it recommends that even children as young as 9 to 10 get their cholesterol checked, and then treatment should be started early on, as possibly early in our 30s, for people who have very elevated cholesterol. So, checking cholesterol numbers early on, even in childhood, is important. The same would apply to younger individuals. Checking blood pressure, making sure their lipid levels are in order. High blood pressure can go undetected for a number of years. I not infrequently see people in their early 20s who have very uncontrolled high blood pressure. So regular screenings to check for blood pressure and to check for cholesterol and glucose levels and to get an assessment of their weight or their BMI is also another thing that can be treated earlier on.
0: Learn more about Advent Health and Dr. Sessing at unbeatableheartcare.com.
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10: 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With a partly cloudy sky through the night, our temperature backs into the mid-70s. Mainly sunny, 90 degrees Wednesday. Some isolated storms late day. And isolated showers and storms may continue through Wednesday night. Down to the low 70s. Thursday, isolated storms become more widespread through the afternoon. High near 90. 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

It's Max Spingdow and Better Me for you here on Kix Country 98.7 as we wrap up this Tuesday, the 26th of May. I'm Candy. Thanks for joining me. Be back with you again tomorrow. Don't forget, we've got Backstage Country coming up next. Jordan Davis, your host this week. Going to leave you with Kane Brown's Woman. Have a great night.

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3: 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It's Jordan Davis.
4: Which is still pretty wild, but thank you very much for sharing that, Elena. Glad to be here with you. Lots to talk about. I'll be sharing stories about my music, including my latest hit, Turn This Truck Around, and a whole lot more.
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0: It's Backstage Country. I'm Elena. Jordan Davis is your host this week, and we're catching up on all the things. You know, Jordan, it's been a minute since I've seen you.
1: Yeah.
0: You were here last year, right around when Learn the Hard Way was either just coming out or had just come out.
1: Yeah, just coming out.
0: Where do you find yourself writing from the most these days, like perspective-wise? Is it father, husband, artist? Like, where are you finding yourself the most?
1: Yeah, there's definitely those, what we have cut already. There's a couple of those songs that, you know, you're going to pull from being a dad and watching your kids grow up.
0: Yeah.
1: And then there's some that, man, I've just kind of gone back to like really stuff that I've loved, music that I've loved, songwriters that influenced me to do this, and diving back into their stuff. And it's kind of opened this really cool channel of getting away from the dad songs and getting away from that kind of stuff that you're like, you know, it's fun to find that new vein and run it down until it dries up, which hopefully it doesn't. But, you know, it's kind of all over the map right now.
0: Is that in any way, like, nerve-wracking ever? Because you know what your fans like, you know what. And then whenever you want to try out new stuff, which you've got to evolve as an artist, you know, as you create and you do everything. Like, is that a nerve-wracking thing ever to, like, go down that different road?
1: Yeah, and I think we did a little bit of that on Learn the Hard Way,
0: yeah.
1: Where it's like, you know, you try a couple different things that maybe the fan was expecting something different. But like you said, you got to evolve. You know, I can't just go and write the same songs I've written for the past four records. So I'm excited, and kind of what we're doing with new music right now is like, I want to be a little nervous playing this for people. And I do feel like we're getting there.
0: Oh, I love that.
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17: 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Partly cloudy sky through the night, temperature mid-70s, close to 90 Wednesday, mainly sunny, then some afternoon storms fire up. But isolated storms continue Wednesday night, and more widespread showers and thunderstorms come in through the day Thursday with a high in the upper 80s. 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

0: It's Backstage Country. Jordan Davis is your host this week. And earlier, we were playing Ain't a Bad Life with Thomas Rhett. You were telling us a story about, you know, hearing it on a duck hunt, and it all came together just organically, which I love. But you said something that made me, that kind of perked my ear. Have you ever listened to a song and maybe missed out on it because you were in a bad mood? Like, you weren't really in a place to, like, finish it or to accept it, to, like, bring it in because you're just in a bad headspace or anything? Has that ever happened?
1: No, I have. I've missed on some hits.
0: Yeah.
1: I've, like, you know, because I mean, like, if I like it, I have to go. It's not like a one. I've never been one to, like, hear a song one time, be like, all right, I'm cutting it. That's it. Mm-hmm. I kind of always go back to it. But there's two songs that I got sent very early on. The first one was Where the Wild Things Are from Combs.
0: Yeah.
1: A buddy of mine, Dave Turnbull, wrote that and sent it over. And I was like, good night, dude. This is killer. I think I was making, I was working on my second album. Maybe we had just got done recording, and I was like, man, this is great. I would love to cut it, but I mean, we just wrapped up a record. So I let that one, which it found its home, and Luke absolutely crushed it.
0: Yeah.
1: And probably both writers are very happy that Luke Combs recorded it, not Jordan Davis. And then the second one was Backseat Driver. My brother's a writer on that one.
0: Oh,
1: and he sent me that, and they wrote it not long after Next Thing You Know. So I was kind of thinking, I was like, man, it's kind of similar storyline here. You know, I just had Next Thing You Know. And my brother's like, you're an idiot if you don't record this song.
0: Does he still give you?
1: Those are actually his exact words.
0: Really?
1: Yeah. I think he may have thrown a couple other words in there as well. But
0: I'd imagine.
1: He was like, dude, this is you. And I passed on that.
0: Wow.
1: And Kane Brown went on to make that a big old hit.
0: Uh-huh.
1: So what I've learned through those two is sometimes I'm not great at hearing what a great song is.
0: Well, can't get every single
1: exactly. One.
0: You can't
1: bat 1,000. But I was pumped for both of those. Pumped for Luke because Where the Wild Things Are is one of my favorites from him.
0: Yeah.
1: And then for Jacob to have a big hit with Kane, him and another buddy of mine, Jordan Walker, it's pretty cool.
0: Do you ever get, like, a little bit of, like, a twinge when you hear those songs? Like, oh, man. Or is it purely just joy for them?
1: Yeah. It was Where the Wild Things Are, that was so long ago, and that I'm glad that Luke has it.
0: Yeah.
1: Every once in a while when I hear Backseat Driver, I'm like, daggum, man, what was I thinking? And it's funny, whenever they had the number one party for it, you know, Jacob and Jordan Walker were up there, and Kane got up to say a couple words, and one of the first things he said was, thank Jordan Davis for being an idiot, not recording this song. So
0: amazing.
1: But man, he sings it better than I would have, so I'm pumped for him on that.
2: 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There's more coming up with Jordan Davis.
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26: 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With a partly cloudy sky through the night, our temperature backs into the mid-70s, mainly sunny, 90 degrees Wednesday, some isolated storms late day, and isolated showers and storms may continue through Wednesday night, down to the low 70s. Thursday, isolated storms become more widespread through the afternoon, high near 90. 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